0: Instagrammable.
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3: 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Mother's Day is almost here, and it's the perfect time to celebrate the women who mean the most to us. 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
8: All right, I'm going to call it cold for the overnight hours. Our low near 40 degrees. To me, that's cold. I'm going to need a coat going out and about. Partly cloudy all night long. Friday, a few showers during the afternoon. Otherwise, partly sunny. Lower and middle 60s. I am Mark J. Weather from 3 News.
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Shout out to one of the J-Dub misfits from TikTok, Lexi. I know she loves herself some Joe Jonas. Keeping the hits rolling with Bella K. I love it. 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